0: 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It's the V Bros. My name is Mikey V. Got my big bro, Frankie V, with me and our bestie, Gianna.
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0: 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It's the V Bros. My name is Mikey V with my big bro, Frankie V, and our bestie, Gianna.
1: So Ryan Gosling is going to be playing Bam Bam in a Flintstone movie?
0: Yeah, caught us off guard, especially coming off being Ken
1: right
0: in Barbie. We'll explain it all next.

0: What up, Omaha? It's 96.1 Kiss FM, Omaha's number one for all the hits. It's the V Bros. My name is Mikey V. Got my big bro, Frankie V, with me and our bestie, Gianna.
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0: Hearing that next weekend's Labor Day, huh? We are out of here. Hit us up on Instagram, though. We would love to connect with you at V

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2: Welcome to hour number two. Got the K-pop mix with DJ XXL coming up in a few moments. Also, a chance to win a flyaway to see La Seraphim in a couple of moments, so get ready for that. But let's kick this hour off with my dudes from Japan, their new track called What You Doing. J-O-1!
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1: Hey, just when you think you got it bad. Single life is tough. I know. I get it. But it may not be as tough here as it is in Iceland, where apparently the population for dating is so small that on their dating apps, they've introduced a new feature that allows you to see if who you're talking to is your cousin or not.

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1: Whoa, the dogs are evolving. This is crazy. If you're a dog person, scientists believe dogs may be evolving in real time as their behavior and intelligence adapt more deeply to human life. Research shows many dogs now recognize human emotions, follow social cues, and even outperform primates in certain communicative tasks. In cities, stray dogs have been seen using crosswalks and riding public transportation. I don't see that around here. Okay. These changes, along with genetic differences from wolves, point to a new chapter in canine evolution. That's fine. My dog can go get a beer for me.

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are Omaha's number one for all the hits, 96.1 Kiss FM. Stop peeing in the shower. An American urologist has warned us that it's a bad habit, that urinating in the shower could eventually lead to an inability to control urination, and especially with women, by the way. She says,

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Omaha's number one for all the hits. 96.1 KISS FM.

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1: All right, let's talk about your brain here for a second. This study is talking about doom scrolling and how it could really be a problem for you, especially if, like, recently with all the political madness going on, if you're somebody that gets a little too caught up in that sometimes, they say that's having a real effect. Those negative thoughts are really hitting your anxiety levels and depression and your sleep, your stress, all of it. So really it comes down, the study says that you just need to sort of curate your feed to being more purposeful. So instead of doom scrolling and just continuing to see the same negative news, and this, by the way, I don't care who you voted for. I never care. You're on one side or the other, and I'm not going to change your mind, nor are you going to change mine. So let's not get into that. But let's get into how just being overly consumed by all this noise could really mess you up. And they say one of the biggest things that you can do is set those boundaries. No phone in bed. Designate a certain amount of time to news time. Me, personally, a lot of times I skip the national news. I watch a lot more local news than anything. You know, I want to know what's going on in our community here. I don't need all the doom and gloom about politics from everybody across the world. Tell me about a new hoagie shop that's opening up, or let me know how traffic and weather are going to be affected, right? That's kind of where I'm at.

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1: What is the most popular drink to order on a first date? Okay, so they say that about 60% of people have at least one alcoholic drink on your first date, which you got to be careful. You got to be careful. You can't go too far. I had a situation one time. Maybe I'll tell you about that when you're older. By the way, it wasn't me. I didn't get too drunk. It was my date. It wasn't pretty. Anyways, the most popular alcoholic drink on a first date, they say, is a marg. I get it. I mean, when I went out on my first date with my wife, that was exactly what we got. It's such an easy, like, it's not like too deep in the alcohol world where if you got like, oh, like, give me a whiskey neat, that says a little bit too much. If you get a margarita, it doesn't really say anything. It says social, having a good time. Plus, they're delicious. Shout out to Rosie's Taco Bar over there. What's crazy to me on this list is the very next drink down, getting about 30% of the vote here of the alcoholic drink on a first date that most couples get. It just says shots. Damn. I'll say this. If you're doing shots on your first date, that's kind of saying something without saying something, right? It says that it's go time. And also, remember that line I was telling you about? Don't go too far. The shots, they're going to guarantee that you go too far. And then the next most common alcoholic drink that people order on a first date is the easy glass of wine. See, I would have guessed that was going to take 70% of this whole thing. Glass of wine is classy. You get that with dinner. That's easy, right? I didn't realize you guys were out here doing shots. What the hell's wrong with you?

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Are you going to Benson Boone's concert at CHI Health Center on September 1st? 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
1: America, we're always getting roasted for something, whatever. The new thing is how we eat. Apparently, it is civilized, regardless of whether or not you're right-handed or left-handed, you're supposed to keep your fork in your left hand and your knife in your right hand, and the two should never swap, and you should never really be setting them down either. So your utensils should stay in your hand until the end of the meal. What? This doesn't make any sense. Because what hand am I supposed to drink with? Or am I supposed to wait till the end of the meal to wash it all down? You know, this is why America's great. People want to talk about the bad things in America. This is one of the good things. Because here in America, I can eat however the hell I want. I can eat this thing with my feet if I want to.
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1: We've been lied to for years. People said eggs were bad for your cholesterol. Turns out they were wrong. At least in the way that we all thought. Researchers just did a study, and when people ate 2 eggs a day but kept their saturated fat intake low, their bad cholesterol actually went down. Why? Because it's not the cholesterol in eggs that raises your blood cholesterol. It's mostly saturated fat, the stuff that's in things like butter, bacon, and fatty meals or fatty meats. So if you eat eggs without pairing them with any greasy sides like bacon or anything, you're otherwise pretty healthy. There you go. So eggs aren't the enemy. Saturated fat is. Now I need them to figure out a way to make this make sense for like cake and soda and booze. I'm

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1: I believe this for sure. They say that financial issues are twice as more likely to give to make your marriage end in a divorce than cheating is. And this is based on statistics over divorce attorneys, etc. I'm not surprised by this at all. Like, one of my best friends, his wife does divorce. Like, I'm not surprised by this at all. 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This is a study done by statistics from divorce attorneys, but they say that if you're in a marriage, you're twice as likely to get divorced over financial problems versus someone cheating. So it's more likely that you'll break up over money than infidelity, which they actually call a lot of times, like if one of you is moving money around behind each other's back, that's called financial infidelity. Maybe you want somebody's got a gambling problem. That's financial infidelity if they don't tell you about it. Or if somebody's got a shopping problem, also financial infidelity if you don't find out about it until you get the credit card bill. But I didn't need any of this statistic or anything. I grew up with my parents. That's all they did was fight about money. So I guess that's my PSA, that if you are in a marriage, I'm in a young marriage myself. We've only been married for about a year. And the number one thing that is the most important to me when entering this marriage was, hey, we're not going to fight about money. Let's open the books. Here's what each other makes. Here's what's coming out every month. Let's figure it out. And then you can have your little money at the end. I'm going to have my little money. You can go spend that how you want. Blow it, gamble it, shop it, however you want to do it. Let's keep these bills paid.

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Omaha's number one for all the hits.

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1: All right, file this under news nobody needed. This study done by the Celiac Disease Center at Columbia University in New York, they say that people that have gluten allergies need no fear when you're kissing someone who just ate gluten, because you cannot transfer gluten through your saliva. So if someone took a big bite of bread or pasta and you have gluten allergies, if you kiss them right smack on the lips right after they swallow their food, you're in the clear. Now that you got that news, wow, the possibility.

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0: 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Have you ever Googled or stalked someone online before meeting them for a date? Odds are we all said yes, because everybody does it. However, should we? The survey says that nearly 4 in 10 people always check out a date online before meeting, which kind of surprised me that it's not more. It's tempting, but because you want to feel prepared or safe, but it can backfire on things like you losing the fun in the unknown. Dates are about like discovering someone in real time. So if you already know their dog's name, their favorite vacation spot, their high school prom picture, you miss out on genuine discovery. Also, you're judging a highlight reel. Social media is not real life. It's curated. So you might write someone off too soon based on a post that doesn't show who they really are. You might have preconceived judgment. It can also make you nervous. Like instead of relaxing, you start overthinking. Why does he follow so many hot models? Ooh. All right. That's anxiety with no real benefit. And it's a little creepy if they find out. Accidentally liking a post from like 2018. Yikes. Many people would feel weird if you knew too much up front. So they say, look enough to feel safe, but not so much that you spoil the magic. Keep it surf level, maybe a LinkedIn or a quick Google check to see if they're real, but don't go 50 weeks deep on their Instagram, because you might see some ish that you don't want to see.
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96.1 Kiss FM. Who is better at hearing, men or women? And a new global study found that women generally have more sensitive hearing than men. Analyzing 450 people across 13 countries, researchers found women could hear about 2 decibels better. They also said environmental factors also mattered. So they said people in forests can hear better. And then urban residents were more attuned to high-pitched sounds, whatever that means. But let me break this down for you. It's not that we can't hear. It's just that we're pretending that we don't hear. That by the time we say what, we hope you just figured it out by yourself.

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1: Oh, I'm with him 1,000%. In this study done by Upgraded Points, I don't know, it sounds fake. But anyways, they asked travelers when they prefer or where they prefer to stay, and 62% chose hotels over rentals like Airbnb or Vrbo. At least I think that's how you call it, Vrbo, or is it VRBO? I don't know, but whatever. They said it all comes down to amenities, no cleaning rules or surprise fees. I mean, that's just it. When I stay somewhere, I don't want to have to clean up after myself. That's part of what I'm paying for. So I want to unapologetically leave towels on the floor, go to the bathroom with the door open. If shower water makes it out onto the bathroom, I don't care. You know, like,

0: 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I guess I should have figured this. Did you know that ice cream in every ad and even on the box or on the tub when you go to buy the ice cream at the grocery store and you see all the ice cream, like you see what it looks like on the tub? That's mashed potatoes. The whole time that's been mashed potatoes. You've been getting tricked this whole time. I guess it's so that they can do photo shoots, you know, for the food without ice cream actually melting. I've heard that other food industries do that too, like pizza companies. A lot of that's glue when they do the cheese pull. It's not even cheese. It's just glue. Man, it's all a lie.
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Omaha. It's 96.1 Kiss FM, Omaha's number one for all the hits. You know, people always say adulting is hard, you know, like paying bills and stuff. Have you ever heard of kidulting? We're going to get into that next. Hold on. I'm going to tell you exactly what it is.

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0: 96.1 Kiss FM, Omaha's number one for all the hits. Kidulting. Do you know what that means? Apparently, this is becoming a big deal. Kidulting is being a grown-up, but you feel stressed and overwhelmed, and you miss simpler times of being an actual kid. So that's why you're seeing the booming trend of millennials buying toys. Toys, plushies, games, you know, anything to escape adulthood and reconnect with joy and nostalgia. That is called kidulting. I guess it's good for your mental health. They say there's no problem for it. I will say this. I'm a little guilty of this. I buy dumb stuff for a couple reasons. One, I kind of grew up broke. So, like, there's stuff where I'm like, well, I can afford it now. I'm buying it for the little kid version of me. Two, I run, like, a little bit of live streaming from, and I kind of use some, like, toy things as my background. So I kind of made up that excuse as to why I buy toys. I will say this, though. When I'm in the toy aisle at Target or whatever, I feel a little weird, a little creepy. I keep it moving quick, man.
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7: It's

like it. I'm a two-time point, knew I'd win. 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Said, I got drive, I don't need a car. Money really all that we fiending for. I'm doing things they ain't seen before. Bands ain't dumb, but extreme is so-

We are Omaha's number one for all the hits, 96.1 KISS FM. Just reading this stat, just putting this out there. Don't freak out on me. Well, you can, but it's not going to really help. But anyways, so they say that 80% of all lottery tickets are purchased by the poorest 10% of citizens in America. I mean, I guess it makes sense, but it's like a chicken or the egg thing. It's like, are they buying the ticket to try and get out of being poor? Or are they poor because they spent all their money on lottery tickets?

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1: Low-cost date activities. And they're romantic, too, allegedly. I'm going to read some of these with you, and we're going to decide together. First is setting up a picnic in your room, in your living room, with fairy lights and a blanket. The hell are fairy lights? I don't know, whatever. How about this one? Take turns creating and serving signature mocktails or cocktails for an at-home date. Oh, that could be cool. One of you plays the bartender. Maybe you guys swap. Oh, and it could be one of those things where you pretend to not know each other. Like, hey, I'm the bartender. All right, we're getting off on a whole nother thing. All right, how about this? Watch the sunset together while making a playlist of songs that remind you of each other. Eh, that could get a little corny. Recreate your first date or one of your favorite past dates at home. Oh, yeah, that'll go over real well. Babe, we don't need to go back out to that nice, expensive restaurant. Why don't we just pretend that we're the expensive restaurant?

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1: Okay, ladies, give me a second here to help out my guys listening. And I just stumbled upon this. Men, if you're on the dating scene, there is something you're being judged by, and you wouldn't think this is a thing. It's not your car. It's not your job. There's something very specific that you're being judged on in the dating world, and I don't want you to misstep, and I'll tell you what that is next. Hang on.

0: In the dating scene, women are now judging men, and according to this study, don't shoot the messenger, women are now judging men based on not the car that he drives, not his job, but entirely on the kind of vacuum he owns, according to this study. Because apparently your vacuum says a lot about you. So if you're a guy that brags about owning one of those monster high-end upright vacuums, well, first off, why are you bragging about your vacuum? But anyways, that means that you're apparently very dirty because you need a big, heavy-duty vacuum. If a guy doesn't know what kind of vacuum he owns, that means that he's not attentive or responsible. And if a guy owns a Roomba, that tells women that he doesn't take control. Wow. So it says the vacuum that apparently is most popular amongst women for men to own in the dating scene is one of those portable cordless vacuums. It says it's the guy that doesn't need much, but he does actually clean up after himself. So congratulations, fellas. Your love life now depends on a Dyson.
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1: I don't know where this trend was last year when I was getting married, but whatever. Apparently, the new trend is micro-wedding. Basically, instead of inviting 150 or more guests and dropping over $35,000 in a day, people are keeping it small. Couples are saying they only need 25 to maybe 50 people there, spending $10,000 to $12,000. They're saying it's not about the money, even though they're lying. They're saying a lot of couples are saying that they just want to feel more intimate and personal and yada, yada, yada. That all sounds well and good, but let's be real. The logic came down to, why spend $35,000 to feed 150 people when half of them are only there for the open bar and the cake? And not even really the cake, to be honest.

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And just like that, Monday's here. I mean, this is happening way too soon if you ask me. 5-minute weekends. Why?

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1: All right, so make sure you let me know what you got going on. Why am I already thinking about lunch? I probably needed some breakfast today. Honestly, sometimes I skip it just with my coffee. Not a good idea.

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It's Gabby Diaz. 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

0: 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Yeah, and I guess they're already kind of going into production starting in November. So I'm very curious because I want to know how these two that were friends created this business. And I feel like they must have liked something on a woman, if you know what I mean. But now they're all about the neighborhood restaurant. Yeah.
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1: Hey, happy Monday, friends. Gabby Diaz here. So remember I asked a little earlier, was there an internet scam that you fell for? Don't feel embarrassed. It happens. I'm telling you, especially with AI these days. Draw me that talk back in the iHeart app.

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1: So did you see that video going viral of a worker standing on the fryer or something like that at Panda Express? 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

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It's Gabby Diaz. And are you going to Benson Boone's concert at CHI Health Center on September 1st? 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
1: Okay, this is honestly a crazy story. So David Cruz is alleging that a drunk seatmate assaulted him mid-flight, including throwing a bottle of wine at him. It looks like David claims that the flight attendants failed to intervene and later accused him of being intoxicated during the altercation. Now he's suing American Airlines for over $75,000.

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2: 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Yeah, right. 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
1: Yo, anybody else feel like that weekend lasted all but 5 minutes, or is that just me? I'm just saying, man. Monday afternoon, what's poppin'? My name is EJ. Stepping in. Let's get this thing started, y'all.

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1: Yo, what up? It is EJ. I feel like everybody is on their worst behavior right about now. I was reading about these teenagers fighting at the mall that resulted in the arrest of two adults. Why do you ask? Oh, we'll talk about it in just a second.

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You got it on 96.1 Kiss FM. So I feel like this is very shady to do, but we got to talk about it. What up? It is EJ. Is it ever okay to run a background check on someone who you're trying to date? How do you feel about that? 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

0: 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Yo, Tommy, is your cool to run a background check on someone who you trying to date?
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1: Yeah, we vibing on a Monday afternoon. My name is EJ. Hey, is it ever okay to run a background check on someone who you're trying to date? I feel like it's low-key creepy, but you know what? How do you feel? Hit me up. We'll talk about it next.

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1: Hey, what up? It is EJ. Is it ever okay to run a background check on someone who you're trying to date? So let's get to the bottom of it. I feel like it's creepy, but apparently people do it. We'll talk about it next, y'all.

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1: 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I don't know why, but I automatically feel like we got a problem when people do something like that.

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Are you going to Benson Boone's concert at CHI Health Center on September 1st? 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
1: Yo, what's poppin'? My name is EJ. Anybody else low-key tired of summer, or is that just me? I am so ready for, like, the cooler temperatures and haunted houses and spooky season and stuff like that. I feel like this summer's been going on for way too long.

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2: 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We are celebrating Olivia Rodrigo's first ever Daisy Chain Fields Festival, an incredible all-women